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0: Ticket to the max. 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Please just rewind. 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

climbed to the top, I've been out of shape, thinking out the box, I'm an astronaut. I blasted off the planet, rock that caused catastrophe, and it matters more because I had it. Now I had, I thought about wreaking havoc on an opposition, kind of shocking, they want a static with precision. I'm automatic, quarterback, I ain't talking second, pack it up, I don't panic, battle.

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I'm watching you. 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
1: Colombia's Amazon basin has become a production center for the country's biggest illegal export, cocaine.

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We've been meeting here every day, and since this is our last day together,

0: Zelfverzekerde man en Lou Rawls, You Never Find Another Love Like Mine. In de tweede week van 29 naar nummer 14.
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2: You're not coming home tonight. 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

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Would you rescue me? Would you rescue me when I'm by myself? When I need your love, if I need your help, would you rescue me? Would you rescue me?

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Shuksha tukuna kanchi, pachamamata,